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1: 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We hold these truths to be self-evident at all.

0: Vielfalt. Zehner, Zwanziger und die besten aktuellen Hits. 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
1: I wanna dance by water beneath the Mexican sky. 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